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0: 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You're welcome.
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0: 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What's up in New Brighton?
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We're part of the New Brighton Project. If you'd like to get involved, come and see us Tuesday to Friday at 105 Brighton.

0: 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What's up in New Brighton?
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0: 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What's up in New Brighton?
1: Have you ever wanted to play petanque? 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

Evening. Welcome to Seaside Sounds. This is Thirsty Thursday with producer Kim, and I've got Dan and Matt, also known as Crowbar Matt, and also a very special guest, Fiona. How exciting. Today is Throwback Thursday. We're going to be playing not just 90s, but just songs generally that are throwing back, and drinking some beer and talking rubbish, just as we do. So while we're getting the song organised, we're going to open that beer. Let's hear a crack. Come on. Don't. Oh, that was nice. ASMR, very nice. While that one is getting poured, we will play the first song for you and we'll be right back.

0: Well, that was just a bit of Dan singing there. Welcome back to Thirsty Thursday. Throwback Thursday. That was, of course, Basement Jackson, Where's Your Head At? I used to love that song so much.
1: What, you don't anymore? Or?
0: I mean, I still do. It was good.
1: Just checking.
0: Okay, so who have we got here? We've got Dan. Say hey, Dan.
2: Hey, Dan.
0: We've got Crowbar on the other side of the table.
1: Hello.
0: And we've got Fiona.
3: Absolutely honoured to be a special guest here.
0: We're so honoured to have you. Thank you so much for coming. Quick shout out to Jess. Thank you so much for your message about wanting to record us, but then we would have to do our hair. So
1: I thought the rule was shout outs only happen for people who are in the room.
0: Well, then, no, that's not how it works at all. Please message me if you want your name said on the radio. All right, so while that song was playing, we were drinking. Well, they were drinking. I'm drinking hot chocolate as per. That's right. We're drinking pickle beer.
1: The pickle beer from Garage Project.
2: It's exactly what it says it is. It's a pickle beer.
1: It's about as close as you can get to what it says on the can.
2: Yep.
0: So like someone put pickles in your beer.
1: Exactly.
0: Yeah.
2: Nice. Like someone put beer in your pickles.
0: Oh, okay. Yeah, that's better.
1: What this goes with, though, obviously, is a Big Mac. You want this in a Big Mac. Or any burger.
2: 100%. Just a homemade cheeseburger and a pickle beer. Dream.
1: Perfect. What did you think? You've tried it?
3: Yeah, see, not a fan of pickles at all. Would pick them out of my burger. Pickle beer, I can go with that.
1: It's quite. Have you just drunk juice, pickle juice?
3: Yes, but
1: it's not something you do every
3: like
1: morning.
3: It's like a dare.
1: No, it's close to that to me.
0: So, Dan, I don't really like pickles, but we use the pickle jars afterwards and I drink my water out of them. Right. I have like 8 of them in the cupboard because they're a good size. Then you can sit down, watch TV and not have to get up again.
1: Pickle.
0: No residual. I don't want any residual. Thank you very much. Quick shout out to Stacey. Hi, Stacey. Nice to have you on board. So, are we going to, have you finished that beer? Keep drinking that while we play the next
2: song. We'll play
0: song.
2: Another song and come back and review pickle juice. Mm-hmm. Pickle beer.
0: Alrighty. What have we got? Green Day. Nice.

0: Okay. So that wasn't me. I am calling myself Producer Kim, but today Dan is learning to drive. And we found out something new, though, that you can play two songs at the same time and that it doesn't want to play Green Day. But that's totally fine. Anyway, we are going to go through what beers we've got just while we're here.
1: Alrighty, we just had the Pickle Sour from Garage Project. Next up, we have the Beach Day from Foursquare. Apparently, they make beer now. And after that, we have the Pedal or Die from B Effect down in Wanaka. And we are finishing up with the Oatmeal Stout from Southpaw, about 50 metres across the road here in New Brighton.
0: How good.
1: How good.
0: How good being able to just stroll on over. All right, what have we got playing next? We don't know. Let's have a look.
1: Potluck.
2: Just push play.
0: Just press play. Play.

0: song is so long. Welcome back, everybody. We missed you in those 7 minutes of Round the World, but what a banger, what a throwback. So now I've got a couple of people to say hi to. I just got a cute picture of Rob and Dave having a wee beer, and Renee, Kobe and Cleo.
1: Dave is a dog.
0: Oh, Dave's a dog, yeah. Renee, Kobe and Cleo, what up? Nice to have you guys on. And now I'm just going to throw over to the boys. Matt, Crowbar, what did you think?
2: Pickle beer. Yeah. It was good. Really good, actually. Really, really good. We are going to keep our ratings till the end of the show, again, okay, like we did last week.
0: Yeah. Mm-hmm.
2: But I'm just pointing out there that I really enjoyed that.
1: Yep, but we have cracked the next one, Beach Day by Sawmill.
2: By Sawmill, that's right. I did say earlier, yep, correctly, that Foursquare, the supermarket.
1: It was a Foursquare exclusive, only available at Foursquare.
2: And what was the situation? What were they doing with beers? Do you remember?
3: Maybe it was their anniversary or their birthday or something.
2: Because it's all branded with the Foursquare brand. It's very cool. But it's certainly brewed by Sawmill.
1: Yes.
2: The Auckland Brewery. Cool. All right. While we get into that, what's coming up next?
0: Well, we are having... No, you're having the beach day. But actually, that reminds me that in the weekend, there was the polar plunge in New Brighton. So it was the winter solstice, and at 8 o'clock, a whole lot of crazy people ran into the water, and three of us sitting here were three of those people. One of them managed to end up on a Chris Lynch video. Fiona?
4: Look, man, it's hard to be famous.
2: You guys did amazing. I couldn't do it. I was just like, no, I'm not doing this.
0: Yeah, it was really, really fun. Like, afterwards, we felt like quite like, yeah, that was like, but at the time, man, it hurt. I couldn't feel my legs. But yeah, anyway, we're moving on to another song. It won't be as long as that last one. I'm very sorry. And here we go.

0: before you go, there's something I want you to have.
1: Oh, it's beautiful. But wait a minute, isn't this...
0: Yeah, yes it is.
1: But I thought the old lady dropped it into the ocean in the air.

0: What an absolute banger that was. Throwback Thursday indeed. Love those tunes. Okay, firstly, I need to say hi to a couple more people. Auntie Christine over in Tincam Bay. Jodie Ann on the train on the way to Sydney. What's up, Grandma? Phil, thanks so much for messaging and telling me a few little tips along the way of tonight. And then, who else have we got? Oh, Jess and Tonka. Hi, guys. And Rob, I'm very sorry about the cross trainer. Right, how was that beer, boys? Talk to me.
1: That was punchy and tropical.
0: Oh,
2: that's a good way to describe it. It's more flavorful than expected.
1: Mm-hmm. Very flavorsome.
2: Yeah.
1: Although, to be honest, even if it was terrible, I probably would have rated it quite highly because of the can art.
2: Well, yeah, you slap Mr. Foursquare's face on anything and I'm buying it.
0: That's true. And it has really cute, like, Kiwiana kind of pictures on the side as well. It's got, like, an ice cream, some jandals, or thongs, if you're listening in from Australia. Yeah, lemon trees in the backyard is iconic.
1: Is it? Okay.
0: Yeah, totally. Totally.
1: For throwing at your neighbour, of course.
0: The most annoying thing about that beer is that you have to go all the way to a Foursquare to find one, which is quite far out of Christchurch generally. Like, I mean, West Melton's not that far, but it's far if you live in, like,
1: New Brighton.
0: Keep in mind,
1: we do have rural listeners, so.
0: That is true. That is true.
2: We have two rural. Oh, three. Dave.
0: Three. Dave's listening. So what are we drinking next?
1: Okay, next on Off the Ranks. Dan, what have we got there?
2: We have the Pedal or Die.
1: From B Effect.
2: Yep, B Effect.
1: Pretty famous Wanaka.
2: Yeah, very big Wanaka brewery. One of the big ones.
0: Pedal and Die. Like, that can definitely looks less sinister than the name suggests. He's just riding his bike.
1: But see how he's on the jump Alps. There?
2: Yeah, he's doing some sweet tricks.
1: Just, if this was a video, he's dead after
0: honestly,
1: that.
0: I think he should have a him moment. Have you seen the ACC ads?
1: Yes.
0: Just, like, think about what you're doing first. Speaking of ACC, poor Dan has had a sore knee lately, but he wants to get into the run club. Matt, you've been going to the run club here in New Brighton?
1: Well, first of all, Dan, you're a runner, are you?
2: I try to be.
0: You dabble.
2: Yeah, I have.
1: How many marathons now?
2: Six, maybe? I don't know.
1: I like how you pretended to think about that.
2: I don't actually know off the top of my head.
1: Six marathons. No, the Run Club in New Brighton, yes, every Wednesday night.
2: Yeah.
1: It's fantastic. Group of us get
0: rain or shine, too,
1: rain
0: right?
1: Rain or shine.
0: Yeah.
2: Any pace welcome.
1: Any pace welcome, yes.
2: Yeah, very welcoming group.
1: Walkers including. Next week have their first birthday. Wednesday the 1st of July. First birthday. 6 p.m. next Wednesday here in New Brighton.
0: And it runs out of Southport, is that correct?
1: Yes, Southport. Cameron over at Southport helps us out.
2: Because he is also a fantastic runner.
1: He would say so.
2: I would say so. He's I would say sub-3 marathoner.
0: I mean, that's nothing to laugh at, is it, really?
1: Oof.
0: Yeah. So I'd be like sub-3 weeks, maybe. sub-3 weeks.
1: No, yes, anyway, just, yeah, next Wednesday, 6 p.m, join us down there.
2: Go for a run. Different pace options, different distance options, and then get a beer afterwards.
0: Yeah, and you could try some of the beers that we had last week and one of the ones we've got coming up tonight as well.
1: Exactly.
0: Perfect. Well, how about you guys get stuck into that biking one and we'll listen to another tune.
1: What are you going to do, Dan?
3: It's been 1 week.
2: Die.

0: Fabulous.
1: Oh man, that stop button worked way too fast. Welcome back. That was finally Green Day. It finally happened. I hope that you loved it. Actually, when I was growing up, I didn't really like Green Day. I was like a Living End fan, but Green Day's really growing in me. They're kind of political, and I think that's kind of what I like about them nowadays. You can appreciate it a bit more. Anyway, while we were listening to that, we were just talking about that sawmill beer. And Fiona, you said you were going to Reefton this weekend?
2: Yes, setting off to Reefton tomorrow morning. Hopefully the passes are open with all this weather. But we were saying the only supermarket there is a Foursquare. Oh. So we're bringing back some of those sawmill beers for you all.
1: You're so good to us. Thank you so much. Thank you so much. So while you were drinking, what? Pedal or Die? How was it?
3: Well, only I can answer this because Dan's dead now, so...
1: wow, that was really dark.
4: I died.
3: It was good. It was really good, actually. It was an IPA. It's just a straightforward, clean IPA. Nothing crazy going on. Smooth, tasty. It tasted like Wanaka. Now you sort of go to Wanaka, go for a swim.
1: You open your mouth in the lake. Yeah,
3: literally that.
1: Yeah, for sure.
3: Yeah, it's great.
1: Okay, and is that how you die?
3: Yes.
1: Right. If you inhale. Okay, got
3: I'm
1: it.
3: Alive from it.
4: I would say it tasted like the beach day, but without the tropical.
3: Yes.
4: Yep. It was just a calmer version
1: of
4: that.
1: So it's like a lake, because that's kind of like a beach, but not tropical.
3: So we've got the beach and we've got the lake. Perfect.
4: Hey.
1: Yeah, beautiful. Nice. What have we got? Oh, Dan, you have to do a little shout out for this one. Who's this song for that we're going to play now?
4: This is a shout out to my dearest mum, who's listening at home.
1: She's having a hard time with her teeth.
4: Yep. This is probably her second favourite artist, besides the... Bay City Rollers. We are not playing, I'm sorry.
1: No, we're not. That's not throwback for us.
3: This is exciting.
4: So, fingers crossed this works.
3: What is it?

0: Sorry about that. Let's try that again. Unless you're a Christina Aguilera fan, but I don't think that you are. We'll try that one again. Maybe you have to drag it. Is it playing now?
1: It was Robbie.
0: Okay, enjoy.

0: Oh, yeah. That one was for Dan's mum. I hope your mouth's feeling better. Tooth pain is the actual worst. I've put, like, probably half my mortgage into the dentist lately. But anyway, I just wanted to say a quick shout-out to Cole, who's listening all the way from the UK, and I'm really glad that you enjoyed that Robbie Williams, Christina Aguilera remix. Like, we are really breaking it, you know,
1: that's
0: the scene here. Well, actually, I think he's listening to it online on Seaside Sounds, which is awesome. It's such a good way to listen to it. Okay, so while we were doing that, we were drinking that still drinking that beer. Fiona, what does that can say? You've just been looking at it.
2: Yeah, you know, just reading the back of this, it says that it's a big, sticky, dank, resinous beast.
1: Oh, careful, we're not past 8 o'clock yet.
2: That's exactly what I was describing.
3: The exact words people use to describe Crowbar.
0: Oh my gosh, that is too funny. But do you think that it lived up to those names? Was it dank?
2: Dank was the first word I was
3: going to
2: describe it as.
3: I think it fell short of the mark for all of those words. It was a good beer, but wasn't as punchy or as flavorful as that can just described.
1: I think it means a little bit earthy. I would give it that.
0: I think dank leans earthy, doesn't it?
1: Yeah.
3: An earthy room.
1: But it almost has a negative connotation to it.
0: Then. Yeah. Should we bring it back to a positive word? Like, start using it in a positive way?
3: Like, yeah.
1: So dank.
3: Yeah.
0: We should reclaim the dank. Yeah. Okay. We can try.
3: Just feeling dank today.
0: Have you finished that one now? Not quite.
3: No.
1: No, we're still going.
0: Okay. So you need another song to finish that, and then we're going to move on.
3: We're moving on to the next one, the Southpaw.
1: The Southpaw.
0: Oh yeah, how good. It's sitting there in all its glory.
3: Yeah.
0: What's it called?
1: It is the Southpaw. It's the hand pull.
3: The oatmeal stout.
1: Oatmeal stout. Oatmeal stout from Southpaw. It's quite new. He's only just recently put the hand pulls in.
3: Yeah.
1: He's got two hand pulls, and this is one of the hand pulls at the moment.
0: At the risk of sounding stupid, can you explain to me what a hand pull actually is? Because is that just like
1: again,
0: the normal tap?
1: Past 8 o'clock or 9 o'clock.
3: It's uncarbonated.
0: Classic Crowbar. Okay.
3: A hand pull is an uncarbonated beer.
0: Okay.
1: And it's room temp.
3: Yeah, normally room temp.
1: Yeah.
0: I mean,
3: which is great on a wintry day.
0: You guys drink beer. Is that good? Because that kind of sounds gross to me, like flat and warm.
1: Look, I'll have to admit, not going to lie, not a huge fan of hand pull myself.
0: Okay.
1: But a Southpaw, so it's great.
0: Okay. All right.
3: I'm a big fan of hand pulls.
0: Yeah.
3: Big fan of dark beers. Big fan of Southpaw. So I'm in love.
0: You're happy.
1: Perfect.
0: All right, well, we'll listen to something while you finish off that dank beer, and then we'll move on to the goodie.

0: Yes. That song reminds me of you, Dan.
1: New Kids on the Block.
0: Yeah, New Kids on the Block. It just reminds me of Dan. All right, so we're finished biking. Pedal or die, we're back alive. Now we're having...
1: We've respawned.
0: Perfect. The Southport, let me pass that to you, just gently.
1: This is the oatmeal stout from Southport here in New Brighton.
0: Crowbar, you and Fiona are going to have to share that one because we've only got the two...
1: It's okay, we've got
0: two cups. Yeah, okay.
1: We're sharing mics too.
0: Yeah, I know, we need like four mics.
1: We're also sharing the microphone.
0: Like a couch. Yeah, okay. Right, take the first sip, let's see. Just right up to the mic. Oh, no. Nice. Yeah, that was nice.
1: Oh, that's smooth.
0: What do we think?
1: That is very smooth.
2: Fantastic. Not going to lie, I had this last week after the show.
0: Okay. Yes.
2: Even better the second time.
1: It's been sitting too. We'll let it sit.
2: Yep.
1: Exactly what you should do with this.
0: And warm up in a room.
2: Yep.
0: Fiona's face says no.
3: Well, I'm not usually a fan of any kind of dark beer, stout, anything. Mm-hmm. But I must say, I've had a few when I've been around at Kim and Dan's house, and this is all right. I can drink it.
2: It's not the worst.
3: It's not the worst.
1: Do you know what that is?
3: It's the Southport factor. I'm on it. I really
0: could
3: have it, you know?
0: Not a paid actor.
2: Beer always tastes better when you drink it 50 metres from the brewery.
1: That's absolutely right.
0: I mean, would it taste better inside the brewery? But there's no radio station.
1: No, there's like a formula. The further away you are from the brewery, the worse it gets.
0: Mm. Oh, okay.
1: So if you're standing in the vat, then...
0: If you're knee deep.
2: Actually, last week we found out that there was a radio station at Southport. It was Seaside Sounds.
0: Oh, yeah. Mm. So they were
2: playing Thirsty Thursday.
0: They were playing Thirsty Thursday. That's so exciting. So, and for everyone listening, Seaside Sounds, you can listen 88.0 if you're close by. But if not, you can listen online, seasidesounds.org.nz, which I'm sure a few of you are, and that's so exciting. Mm. And now we're going to have this beer. We're going to play a couple more tunes, and then I think we'll come back. And should we rate them all?
1: I think so.
2: I think that's the point.
0: Yeah, okay, nice one. Let's move on. What have we got?

0: that tune, that's such a good song. It reminds me of this TV show that it was like the theme song to this TV show, Sense 8. It was ages ago, real throwback. Such a good show if you've never watched it. But also, it has so many feels.
1: Peak television.
0: All right. We're coming to the end, but before we do, we need to rate these beers. We need to talk about them a little bit more, what we liked.
2: It is Thirsty Thursday.
0: These boys and gals are not thirsty anymore. All right, you want to start, Matt? What are you rating?
2: We'll kick off the pickle beer first, shall we?
0: Yeah, cool.
2: I'm giving this... Now, remember, we're Untappd ratings here.
0: Yes.
2: Untappd is the beer rating app, and it's out of 5.
0: Okay.
2: So...
0: And that's kind of like Goodreads as well. I'm just trying to relate it to something that I understand is out of 5.
2: Is
0: yeah.
2: it common for these things to
0: I think so. Like, I think 10 is, there's too many variables there.
2: Too many numbers.
0: Yeah, I think 5 is good. Okay, so what are you giving it?
2: I'm going to give this a solid 4 out of 5.
0: Okay.
2: It's a narrow use case though. Like there's only certain situations where this is going to be good.
0: Oh, okay, yeah.
2: If someone just handed me a pickle beer out of nowhere...
0: So what are those situations? Is it mowing a lawn? Is it with a burger?
2: With breakfast.
0: your breakfast burrito and a pickle beer.
2: It's a dinner beer. It's clearly made as a dinner beer.
0: Yeah.
2: And ideally paired with a burger. Yeah.
0: Okay. Fiona.
3: Yeah, I'd have to agree with that. There's not every scenario where I would want to have it. It's going for a 3 for me. Partly because I think I could have a can, couldn't have a pint, and I like to think that. I like to think that, you know, if you can have a pint, you can have it. So, yeah, a 3.
0: Okay. And Dan?
1: Tonight in the studio, I'll give it a 3. But if I was at home with a hamburger, cheeseburger, I would probably give it a 5. But...
0: You're situational.
1: Yeah.
0: Okay.
2: Isn't that cool, though? It's cool to have a beer that's situational.
0: Well, it's like a wine. Like, it's like a pairing almost, right?
1: Yeah, it's 100%. Craft beer is about pairing.
2: And you get those really sort of pulpy, hoppy, orange juice style beers, which is a breakfast beer.
0: No, those you have to, like, eat with a spoon. That's not okay.
1: Oh.
0: Yeah.
1: Oh, no.
0: I mean, as a as an observer. All right, what's next? We had the Sawmill, the one from Foursquare.
2: The Foursquare Bright IPA.
0: Mm-hmm.
2: I like this. It was a great beer. I'm a fan of hazies, and it was a hazy. It was a hoppy hazy beer. Giving that a 4.5 out of 5.
0: Wow.
1: Again, out of 5.
3: That's a pretty high rating. I would go for a 4. I'd go for a 4. That was good. I enjoyed it. It was smooth. It was bright. Bright. It made me feel, you know, like on the beach. It would be a good beach beer. I'd go for that.
0: Okay, cool. And Dan?
1: It's not necessarily my cup of tea, so I'm going to go maybe a 3.
0: Okay.
1: I like my kind of sours or dark beers, so it's kind of in that middle of...
2: This is the great thing about beer, isn't it? You know? Just because it's beer doesn't mean you're going to like every single beer.
1: No, we were just talking about how if you give someone a beer and tell them that this is a beer, that the range of what a beer is so different.
2: Exactly, yeah. Like a sour could be very, very much like a cider. Or in terms of the fruit flavour.
0: I mean, I think I would prefer... You're talking about a cup of tea. I think I'd prefer a cup of tea, to be honest, and some fruit teas. But maybe that's a show for another day. I'll just rate the can art. This one, 5 out of 5 for cute.
1: Well, maybe you could just have a Tuesday tea hour.
0: Rude.
2: Right,
0: okay.
2: On to Pedal or Die. It's a pretty harsh name, as we mentioned.
0: Leave it at 10. Just
2: now, this is a IPA, just a clean, straightforward IPA. It was crisp, it was tasty, and we'd give it a solid 4.
3: I'd go for a 3. It was good. I liked it. Possibly it goes a bit higher with the dank expression of it, but it was just, you know, I'd have it.
2: Are you giving it extra points for that?
3: No, just a thought.
1: They're bringing dank
3: just
1: back.
3: A thought,
2: that's fair, because sometimes you might rate it based on the can art too.
3: Can
2: I know Tim sometimes does this.
3: Can art's pretty good.
0: Like, sometimes I choose the beers for these guys that they're, like, choosing to drink, and I'm basing it purely on what they look like.
3: Yeah, we do
0: it's
3: that.
0: It's like
1: you're judging a book by its cover.
0: Yeah, like exactly.
1: And that's the one thing we're told not to do.
0: I mean,
2: in this case we're famously both cyclists. So this one.
3: I mean, I love adrenaline. I can go for that.
0: I mean, Monica. Fiona is quite a extreme sport fan.
2: Okay.
3: It's true, it's true.
0: Yeah. So there you go.
2: Right, Dan.
1: Again, it felt very in the middle for me, so it's just a 3.
2: Just a common IPA.
1: Yeah, I feel bad saying it. It's just an IPA. It's I enjoyed it. I had fun. It was a good time. But it was nothing special.
2: It's okay. We had the stout for you.
1: Yeah, yeah.
0: I mean, 3 is actually better than average.
1: Hmm.
2: True.
0: Yeah.
2: And speaking of which, the stout. So the Southpaw Hand Pull Night Oatmeal Stout. What do you think, Dan?
1: Just like the name, it was a mouthful. But in the best way, I'm giving that a 5.
2: Wow. I could have called that, actually. Wow.
0: I mean, it is his style, isn't it? We didn't have a can out for me to judge. To be fair, I'd just rather have a bowl of porridge.
2: Mm-hmm.
0: So
2: with that as the milk, right?
0: instead of. So, yeah, that's me. Fiona?
3: Also love oatmeal. And classically not a fan of a stout or any dark beer, but you know what, that surprised me. I actually quite enjoyed it. I think maybe the fact that it was room temperature and it was flat, I think that got it for me. I'm going with a 4.
2: We have a conversion tonight.
3: Maybe.
2: Look at that.
3: We'll keep trying.
2: We have a conversion. Okay. And for me, that was warm and cuddly.
0: I'm feeling
2: warm and cuddly after that.
0: And that's perfect because it's like 7. Well, it says it's 7 degrees outside. I don't think that's very accurate.
4: No, it's not.
0: It's been like. Thanks, Dad.
2: Mine says 8, so let's just go with it.
0: No, I mean, what's the wind chill factor, though? And then, I mean, there's a whole other discussion about what's the difference between temperature and wind chill factor.
2: 4.75, sorry. I'm giving this.
1: Oh.
0: Wait a minute.
1: Perfect.
2: This is a quality stout.
0: Okay.
2: Can't go wrong.
0: Thank you, Cameron. I'm so pleased for you all. That is really great. Well, I think that's us for tonight, is it?
2: It is.
0: Yeah.
2: Certainly.
0: You want to say goodbye? Any last thoughts?
2: Love you all. Peace out.
0: Aww.
1: We're going to leave you with a couple more songs in our honour, and we're going to head to the pub and have a couple more beers. Drink responsibly.
0: Thanks.
1: Fiona?
3: Thanks for having me. This was a great place to come on Thursday. I'm stoked to be here. Drink well.
0: Thanks everyone for listening and stay thirsty.

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0: 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What's up in New Brighton?
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0: 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What's up in New Brighton?
1: Kia ora, coastal dwellers. 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

0: 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What's up in New Brighton?
1: Kia ora, coastal dwellers. 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
1: Right here in our community, there's a space created for connection. 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After all, this green belongs to you.
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0: 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What's up in New Brighton?
1: Have you ever wanted to play petonk? 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

0: 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What's up in New Brighton?
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0: 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What's up in New Brighton?
1: Interested in photography? 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For more information, contact Guy Wright on 027 435 8918.
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Yes, yes.

0: 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What's up in New Brighton?
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0: 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What's up in New Brighton?
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Every Saturday from 10 a.m, Chris the Chick comes to you live from the heart of New Brighton and the famous market day of lovely smelling bread, pirates, arts and crafts stalls and all things wonderful that makes New Brighton the best place to be. Chris the Chick will be taking requests for at least 3 hours, taking your questions and thoughts, but will not tell you why he is the Chick. That will die with him. Tune in every Saturday from 10 a.m. and allow your ears to be soothed with a face that was made for radio. Yes, yes. Boom, boom.

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0: 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What's up in New Brighton?
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Well, there you go, the Cranberries. Very good morning to you. Seaside Sounds, this is Wee Dave with you through till about midday. A very chilly morning here in New Brighton, I'd have to tell you. Let's have a look and see. It's right at the moment, it feels about 2 degrees. We're looking for a high of 8. We've got a 17-knot sou'wester blowing out there, and that noise you can hear in the background is actually Mark Hudson, our manager here at the Village Green. He's vacuuming the green. That's it. He's out there vacuuming the lawn. Good on him. So if you're down in the Village Green, do pop in and see Mark, and he'll be able to tell you all about the Village Green here. But anyway, let's get on with the weather just for you. As I say, feels like 2 degrees. It's supposed to be 5.2, but with that bit of a breeze, it's down to 2 degrees, a 17-knot sou'wester. So just having a look to see, we've got cloudy with scattered showers, clearing from the afternoon, and fine breaks developing, gusty southerlies easing after midday. So let's hope that's what happens. Cloudy with scattered showers, clearing from the afternoon, fine breaks, gusty southeast easing this afternoon. Sunrise this morning was at 8:03, and sunset tonight will be at 5:03. So I guess the days are creeping up to be that little bit longer. The high tide times today in New Brighton, 2:19 this afternoon is a high tide. It is a 1.8 metre tide, and low tide tonight at 8:26. It is a 0.04 metre tide. The water temperature is 11.5, which is 1.4 degrees above normal. Yeah, right. Seaside Sounds, 10:01. Wee Dave with you through till midday. We've got the Beach Boys for you and Canned Heat coming up for you right now to get you going. I don't know what the Beach Boys are going surfing in the USA, which is probably quite a good place to go, I'd imagine.

Well, let's hope that got you up and running a little bit. That was Hot Blooded from Foreigner. Seaside Sounds, your coastal community radio station, is 13 minutes after 10 o'clock, 13 after 10. This is Wee Dave through till about, oh, I don't know, midday or thereabouts. So, and not a very nice day outside at all. Very, very bleak and horrible, but never mind. We live in a beautiful part of the country right here in New Brighton, and Seaside Sounds, we're here to keep you cheered up and moving all day, even though it's a little bit ghastly out there. But it's going to clear up a little bit, I think, over the weekend. Hopefully tomorrow for the market. Of course, we had to cancel the market last week. But last week was the midwinter market, but it has been brought forward again. We're going to do it again. We're going to have another crack at it on the 25th of July. That's right, 25th of July. That is the rerun of the midwinter market. It doesn't mean we're going back in time. It means we're going forward in time. So that's even better. We're getting further out of this winter. So that's on the 25th of July right here in the market. But don't forget, the market is on tomorrow. You'll hear more about the revamped winter city market very shortly. Seaside Sounds, we've got the Doobie Brothers and Cat Stevens coming up for you now, 14 after 10.

I certainly do remember the days of the old schoolyard, and I'm glad that's over and done with as far as I'm concerned. Seaside Sounds, 20 minutes up after 10. It is Wee Dave with you through till about midday. And as I say, not a particularly nice day outside, but hey, listen, the weekend's coming, so what can be bad? What can be, that can't be all bad at all. And we have the market on tomorrow. The market right here in the mall, right here in New Brighton. Oh, it's chilly in here. And, yeah, no, that'll be really, really good. And of course, the market, it's probably one of the best markets there are in the whole of Christchurch, I'd imagine. Beautifully run by the New Brighton Project. It is just a great, great market, and always new stalls every day or every Saturday. And the food is just to die for. So do come on down to the market tomorrow between 10 and 2 tomorrow, right here in the mall, right alongside the Village Green. Come and see us at Seaside Sounds. Say g'day, because that's where we broadcast from. Alrighty, Neil Young and Ram Jam coming up for you right now on Seaside Sounds. 21 minutes past 10 o'clock, 21 after 10. Seaside Sounds, you're listening to us online on seasidesounds.org.nz.

There you go. Black Betty for you. Jammer, whatever it was. Black Betty Rammer Jam. Seaside Sounds, your coastal community radio station, broadcasting you live from the fabulous Village Green. Gosh, it's a beautiful place to come to, even on a miserable sort of day like this in New Brighton. Come up to the Village Green, it'd certainly cheer you up. The colourful huts and everything that's going on, and the man out there vacuuming the lawn. It's very, very interesting to watch. That's our manager, Mark Hudson. If you want to know anything about the Village Green or the chalets that are here for rent, then do come and talk to him, and I'm sure he'd be only too happy to put down the mower or the vacuum cleaner off the lawn and talk to you about the fabulous thing we've got here in New Brighton, right here in the heart of New Brighton, right alongside where the market is going to be tomorrow. Don't forget, the market is on from 10 till 2 tomorrow morning and every Saturday as well. Seaside Sounds, 29 minutes past 10, 29 after 10.

0: 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What's up in New Brighton?
1: Great news, coastal dwellers. 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

Orchestral Maneuvements in the Dark, sailing on the Seven Seas So Blue. I came to work this morning as I'm looking down out there. There were two huge container ships out off Brighton Beach, so waiting obviously to get into the port. They're doing a lot of work over there at the port, so that's probably why we're seeing more ships anchored out off our fabulous beach here. They're doing a lot of work when I was over that way yesterday or a couple of days ago, and some of the container wharf is actually closed off, so there'll be a couple of sitting out there waiting to go in. Very, very big ships. Of course, the whole world revolves around those containers now. Seaside Sounds, it is 5 minutes to 11. This is Wee Dave with you through to about midday. The New Brighton Community Gardens. Look, what a great place this is. You've got to go down there. It's open today and Monday, Wednesday, Friday from 10 till 4. And it's at 136 Shore Avenue, Rawhiti Domain. As you drive in the domain, it's just there on the left-hand side, the big blue fence, Monday, Wednesday, Friday. Everybody is welcome. And look, after this rainy period we've had over the last couple of days, I'm sure there's a lot of work to be done down there in the community garden. So do go down and say good day to them. Tell them we sent you and say hi. And for those of you that are listening down there, very good morning to you. And you do a fantastic job. And what a great place it is to go. The New Brighton Community Gardens, 136 Shore Avenue in the Rawhiti Domain. Do go down there and make yourself known. Say good day and have a great time down there with the lovely people in the community gardens. They do so much good work around New Brighton. Seaside Sounds, it is 5 minutes to 11.

0: G'day, Rob Walker. In this week's New Zealand Retro Weekly Top 40 Countdown, we go back to June of 1989 with Madonna, U2, and BB King, and legendary Kiwi band Dragon. The New Zealand Retro Weekly Top 40 Countdown this time round, June of 1989. 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
2: Right here in our community, there's a space created for connection. The Village Green, Te Hiato Kuaka, a gathering place in the heart of Brighton Mall. 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Whether you're looking for a spot to connect with friends, a quiet moment of reflection, or a supportive environment to kickstart a local project, this is the place. Stop by and say hello. Let's keep building something beautiful together. After all, this green belongs to you.
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Well, there you go. Mr. Neil Young for you there on Seaside Sounds at 17 minutes past 11 o'clock. 17 past 11. Still very chilly here in New Brighton. Only about 5 degrees. However, we've got the music to keep you warm and keep you dancing and moving around the place. So never fear. Wee Dave is here and we'll look after you through till midday. Seaside Sounds deep. What have we got coming up? Breakfast at Tiffany's. That'd be nice, wouldn't it? And Peter Frampton coming up after that. Seaside Sounds, 17 minutes past 11. You're listening to us on Seaside Sounds at seasidesounds.org.nz, and also we're broadcasting to you live from the Village Green. Yep, that's right, the Village Green. It's a fantastic place to come to. Come down and see Mark Hudson. He is our Village Green manager down here, and he's just finishing vacuuming. He's just finished vacuuming the lawn, so that's done for the day. But it really is a terrific place. What an asset this is to New Brighton, and really is fantastic. Now, listen, have you got your copy of The Wave yet? Well, the latest copy of The Wave will be out in a couple of weeks, in a week or 10 days' time. The Wave is a newsletter that is created by the New Brighton Project as a way of connecting our coastal community through events, activities and local information. If you're not in The Wave, you're not in it. And if you haven't read The Wave, then you've missed out on a lot of stuff that you can do all around New Brighton. It's just an incredible little newsletter that, I say, comes out once a month and is put out by the New Brighton Project. Seaside Sounds, Wee Dave, 18 minutes past 11.

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1: It's

0: the Exponents there for you with Who Loves Who the Most. Seaside Sounds, your coastal community radio station, broadcasting to you live from the Village Green. We, Dave, with you through till about midday. Just had a notice through to say that Wellington Airport is now operational. So if you're waiting for someone to arrive from Wellington, or you're heading to Wellington, good luck with that. The flights were all cancelled this morning with a gust over 150 knots. So that's getting up there in Wellington. I've landed in there a number of times when you've just sort of got off the plane and went, phew, never again. But we keep doing it. So, yeah, Wellington Airport is open. So if you're planning on going to Wellington, or you're looking for someone to arrive from Wellington, they should be on their way very shortly. But just check with the airline first. Seaside Sounds, it is 26 minutes to 12, 26 to 12, still only 5 degrees here in New Brighton, still a very chilly day, the wind is extremely cold out there, so wrap up and keep yourself nice and warm with the music from Seaside Sounds, broadcasting to you live on seasidesounds.org.nz and on FM 88.0. 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
1: You can't touch this.

Whoa, the Rolling Stones, Honky Tonk Woman. And just before that, we had You Can't Touch This from MC Hammer. Seaside Sounds, this is Wee Dave with you through till about midday. It is 19 minutes to 12 o'clock. A big hi to everybody that's listening out there this morning. I know Jodianne and George, I know you're listening over there in Sydney. Nice to hear that you're listening again. I hope you're having a lovely day. Very chilly here today. It's 6 degrees here in New Brighton at the moment, although the sun is trying to peek through, but it's looking a little bit watery. So, Seaside Sounds, it is your coastal community radio station broadcasting to you live from the Village Green. Love you all.

Don't bring me down. No, please don't bring me down. Seaside Sounds, 14 minutes to 12, 14 to 12. As I say, still pretty chilly here, about 6 degrees, although the sun is trying to stretch its way through the crowd, but it's not doing too good. Don't forget, of course, the big fireworks display here on Saturday the 27th. That's tomorrow. The annual winter festival, the fireworks. So great night out. But do make sure you avail yourselves of all the information that's online about the road closures and the no parking zones around the place. Road closures will start at about 4 o'clock tomorrow and go through till about 9:30 tomorrow night. So just make sure you have a look at it online so you're not affected. There are no parking areas and a lot of roads will be closed, starting to be closed from 4 o'clock tomorrow afternoon. There will be buses running from Eastgate, so that's all good. The main car parks, so the south car park and the north car park, will both be completely shut, and the pier is closed tomorrow morning from 7 o'clock right through to about midnight tomorrow night, so just so they can get all the fireworks organized. So don't forget that fabulous night down here for these for the fireworks. Not sure, they do have a rain out day, which is the Sunday, but here's hoping we're not going to need that. Seaside Sounds, 13 minutes to 12. This is for my big daughter who lives in Sydney, who I love very much. Haven't seen for a while, but looking forward to seeing her, and this is so her. Seaside Sounds, see you shortly.

0: 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What's up in New Brighton?
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My little Alice Tart Womble. Alrighty, Seaside Sounds, this is Wee Dave. I'm going to rock it out and leave you with Queen, another one for our friends of the show down there at the You Save Variety Store. Tara, you wanted Queen, I'll give it to you. But I'm just going to say goodbye first. So everybody have a great weekend. I'll probably be back tomorrow morning for an hour or so before Chris the Chick gets in here. Don't forget this afternoon too, we've got Kansas Gav is here from 2 till 4 to take you through to the weekend. And look forward to seeing you as well tomorrow evening. I'll be here for a couple of hours doing some doing my thing during the fireworks display, which we're really looking forward to, and just hope the weather stays fine. Until then, take care of yourselves, stay clean, stay kind to each other, and we'll look forward to seeing you back again tomorrow. Take care, everybody. God bless you all.